0: Hey, we got some very intelligent women in here, man. Do you think you're too young to really love somebody?
1: No.
0: Let's say it for me. I'm an adult. I say, wait, you too young to be in love. This is silly. You're infatuated with him. He got nice jeans. He wear fancy Adidas. I mean, it might be something I don't know.
1: It's a difference from loving somebody and being in love with somebody.
0: Well, you tell me. What's the difference?
2: Okay.
0: What's the difference?
2: Okay, Shan.
1: You can love anybody, but when you in love with somebody, you looking at it like this. You taking that person for what he or she is, no matter what he or she look like, but no matter what he or she do. You
2: looking
1: at it like this.
3: If you fall in love, you can fall out of love.
1: I just love somebody. So you might stop being in love with them, but you is not gonna stop loving that person.
4: Maybe sometimes they've never been loved before.
2: Yeah, true.
4: Or they've never been in love before. Or they don't know what the feeling is to be loved.
2: She
0: killed it. We can end that conversation with that, right?
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I am your host, Chuck Diesel. Hope everything's going dobja for you, you know. Week is on. Summertime. It's cooling off a little bit. We'll get the heat back. But for right now, I ain't mad. You know, my wife out, she don't miss a chance to, you know, this weather. All she thinks about is mushroom picking. I'm in the house. Yes, sir. So, happy I got y'all attention. Man, got a interesting show as always. Genres of music for y'all. I'm going to flip it up a bit as I always try to do. So what I want to start off with is some soul, some good soul. We're going to start off our young lady, Allison Russell. Just put out a new album called In the Hour of Chaos. She hooked up with the Soulstress, Miss Nora Jones. Alicia Russell and Nora Jones. You ready? Buckle up, people. It's The Ride with Chuck Diesel, New Music Tuesdays. This is their collaboration called Really Real. Yeah, let's get it started. Let's buckle up and go. Soul music.

soothing right there, almost like folk music. Now, Elamine just came out with Fuji K's. Yeah, this one's called Comets Plus Gold.

Slow and Smooth. Now I got Nordy, the one, featuring Ananali and Johanna Mojoka. This one right here is called The One. Let's continue on.

0: Oh yeah, new heat.
1: Yes, yes, people, man, that last one did come from Miss Coco Jones. Body So Tea. She was, I saw her on Joe Budden's. They were talking about her on Joe Budden's about how she's kind of lost as an artist trying to figure it out. She's a great artist. She makes adult music. And they brought up an interesting point. The music industry is a lot different now for artists because the record labels, there's not as many A&Rs, you know, developers. You know, there used to be, when you got in the music industry, you had a team of people who would help you develop your style. Now, everything is about building your personality, social media. It's more independent. A lot of artists get lost in this of trying to find their sound. You know, you got a lot of people who are shy and they open up on the microphone. So it's an interesting, you know, of how the world moves nowadays as far as music artists. I had an interesting forth and back with a listener wondering about what I say. You know, I made it the commercial, like I made that with Yarrow like 4 years ago. My stick, every child people's, you know, the commercial, you've probably heard it, but it was just interesting to hear what people thought of it. And it was just, you know, I had to set the brother straight. So I'm talking to the Phillips out there at terrorblock.cz. Yeah. They make, what do they call it? Pergolas. So pergolas is basically like a garden patio outdoor, and they make them all wooden. So man, if you need to hook up your balcony and get it in, check that out, terrorblock.cz. And I guess you should ask one of the Phillips, you know. It's like, man, you never know. If you contact me, man, I'm here, I'm live, I do this. So what we're gonna do next is I got Miss Carly Rae Jepsen. Yeah, she just came out with a new album called Day and Night. Here's a jam that I liked and appreciated. It's called After All. So you know what it is. Like, it's New Music Tuesdays. Your boy Chuck Diesel definitely gets it in. So let's see what y'all think of this. All right. So, technology always loves me. All right. So man, let's cue it up from here. Here goes Carly Rae Jepsen, After All.

I like it right there. Man, let's pick up the pace a little bit. Man, The Dream picked up Kelly Rowland. Dream just put out an album called Love Hate Part 2. This one's called Poppy T. Ama. Ah, Poppy. Yeah, let's keep it. Dale, dale.

0: Oh, yeah. New heat.
1: Yes, people, right there. That last one came from Leon Bridges. The song was called Light the Way. So Leon Bridges just dropped a new album called Happiness Anytime. It's a really good album, people. It's one of my top albums of the week. The hip-hop albums definitely were my favorite. Those will come in the second hour. And man, shouts out again to the Phillips. And people don't realize, you know, this is a live show. I'm a fool and I like to entertain, you know? So the biggest problem that I have for a lot of y'all is I don't get as much engagement. You know, it was like I tried with the raffles. Like, you'd be amazed if y'all talk to me more of how people are listening, because one of the biggest beefs that I get when I try to get sponsorship in the Czech Republic, people tell me that people don't listen to me because people don't go to my Instagram, because people don't interact with me. It's all cool, and I know it's love. Y'all come to the DMs, but man, a brother could use a couple likes and stuff like that, you know, because people's watching, you know. I'll digress. I'm not venting. I'm not complaining. And I'm just jamming, you know. Where I come from, when you show love, you get love. Yeah? So I always put love out there, especially if you put love out to me, man, it's going to be coming back double fold to you. Yeah? So, man, and I'm always good on this New Music Tuesday because I got new music, you know? Oh, man, what are we going to do next? Man, let's flip it up a little bit. Now let's get into, like, the Afrobeats dance hall bag. Got a new one from Manny Wells and Leekon. New single. This one right here is called Why.

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2: 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I got another one coming from Ricardo Banks. This one's called Mercy. Let's continue on. 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

right there. The last one came from Salty A War. Hello World. Man, people, we at the halfway point. I got some songs before we close out this hour, but man, we at the halfway point of this week's New Music Tuesdays. I ain't done yet. Like I said, in the second hour, we got new albums. Alchemist with Oh No and Gangrene. They got Alchemist got a new album coming out, or that is out. Ricky Ross, Rosé got a new album. The boy Rome Streets got a new album. And man, from Nye OT, Parker, and Jay Jody, they got a new album that's pretty dope. So in the second hour, you know, what I like to do, bang you over the head with this hip hop. Yeah, and you know, if you're not familiar with me, Chuck DZ, you can always get at me at CDIESAL on Instagram and Facebook. The Ride with ChuckDiesel.com. 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I talk about concerts. I talk about travel. 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I'm about 1,300 videos strong. I've been documenting hip-hop for about 15 years. Interviews, clips, and all that. So, man, I got time. I might be able to get a three-piece in before we ride out. So let's get to it. Next up, I got Willis. New album, Uninvited 2. The song right here is called Marigolds. We're going to play songs, but I'll be back in the second hour.

I got time for one more, man. This one right here is from Slightly Stupid, Wiz Khalifa, and G Love, and Special Sauce. This one's called Backseat Driver. I'll see y'all in the second hour.

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1: Right there, people. Man, my favorite album of the week, coming from Nioti, Myota Parker, and Jay Jody. Never had heard of him before. New album called Confused Admiration. The song I just played was called Eclipse. We're gonna hear another one from them before the hour's over, but hot album. Hot album. Yeah, so man, we back. You know, for some of y'all made it through the corporate plantation. Corporate plantation. It's after 5 o'clock. 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It's a little chilly out. Oh, it's not chilly. It's just a little cool outside. I ain't mad. Stay the course. It can be hot. It can be cool. As long as it ain't snowing right now. It's a good thing. It is a good thing. So we back. Second hour. All hip hop. Oh, I got some hits. Got some bangers. So I was listening in a couple cats. I think it was Nas and Jadakiss. We're claiming this man is the voice of the New York streets. And I can't be mad at him for saying this. Man been putting in work for a while. I'm talking about Mr. Rome Streets. Just put out a new album called Socket to My Pocket. Yeah. Boy got heat. So we're going to start it off. This is what we're going to get into. This one's from Rome Streets called 22. Yeah. He talking about a pistol. Let's see what he talking about. Let's go, Rome's.

0: Next up, I got Nick Caution. This is his new single called Fade. Yeah, we're continuing on. Let's get it.
1: Hey. Yeah.

0: Now, next up, I got The Alchemist, Oh No, and Gangrene. Album Better Than McDonald's. Song Muscle Head. Let's get it.
1: You were talking about Griffin's friends. Did you know them? Did he call any of them by name or a nickname?
2: No, I'm sure he didn't. In fact, he made quite a point of not introducing them.
1: Is that a snapshot of him?
2: Didn't like him that well. But you may have a picture.
1: What?
2: I said you may have a picture in your file.
3: 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All I can be, all eyes on me, 4-3. 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

0: beverage on the seat. 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
1: Yeah, bullshit.
0: Bubbling with crude oil, don't confuse it with Crisco.
1: Not that other shit.
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0: Hey, yo, everybody, Delinquent Habits in the house right now on the ride, rolling with Chuck Diesel, breaking out all them break beats, that new hip-hop, the real stuff you need to have, from Chirac to Check, yo, we doing it.
1: I got too much money, I skipped the awards, homie. I don't even get dressed up for that type shit, but look, let the top down, leave the windows up, I wanna see the city lights from afar. I am a star, you know, who I, Mua. Antonio Marvellini.

Zay right there featuring Young Jeezy, Don Toliver. Yeah. Let's see, what was that? Maybach Music Part 7. Ricky Ross just came out with an album called Set in Stone. So people, man, I'm ecstatic. I'm happy. It's Tuesday, but on Sunday night, we got to see Spain take the title and win the World Cup. World Cup is officially open in America. They beat Argentina. Man, I'm happy. I was laughing at how Spain, they photoshopped Donald Trump out of their pictures. So they didn't want him part of nothing. Because, you know, they have to hand the World Cup up to the next president who's going to take over. But it was hilarious. But, man, did you see how Argentina wowed out and tried to start a fight afterwards? Now, the Argentinas, you know, it's South America, but I don't know if you know the history of this. Like, and I'm from the Americas. We all, you know, all the countries, it's the Americas as a whole. Both continents is called the Americas. The United States is America. But Argentina, if you understand their history, they're one of the most racist countries within the Americas. If you go back to their history of their genocide, of how they literally killed off all the black people, the Cherno people there, and pulled in more Europeans. It was their government came together and said, how do we build a better in Argentina? By killing all the natives, all the indigenous people, all the black people, and make it a white society. And so when you see stuff, there's been people in Argentina who've been getting in fights, who were racism and so forth. You just have to understand their culture. So, man, I was happy because, man, the simple way to put it, and big shots out. You know, they're also one of the biggest countries that took in the Nazis after World War II. Argentina took in a lot of the Nazis. America did too, you know? But I ain't going front on it. America did too. But man, let's get back to this music now. We got Rhapsody. No. I'm slow down, Diesel. We got Jim Jones and Fabulous. I can't be mad at them. They won the championship, so the New Yorkers are unbearable right now. They living it up. So here's Jim Jones and Fabulous, and they call this one New York. Man, let's take it from the top. It's your boy Chuck Diesel with New Music Tuesdays.

fan of Rhapsody. Can't wait for the album. So next to that, I got Stolik, Hunting Season. This one's also featuring Nick, Caution, Jeb, and CJ Fly. Yeah, let's continue on. 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

0: just gotta up and move.
1: It's the ride with Chuck Diesel.
2: Yes, sir. That was another one from Nyota Parker and Jay Jody. That song right there, which one was that? That was Subway, yeah. And like I said, their album is called Confused Admiration. Definitely should check that out. What I've been enjoying, you know, I'm a TV person. The House of Dragons, yeah, it's okay right now from HBO. But what I've been really enjoying is X-Men 97 season 2. As a kid who grew up collecting comic books and in the 90s when all these stories were coming out and the cartoon was out, man, it's just so dope to see these stories being put to life in animation. Especially seeing the Summers being reunited with Cable in the future. Man, like I said, I've been collecting comic books since the mid-80s. I stopped in the 2000s. You know why? Because it was girls or comic books. I was a jock nerd. Yeah, I was really smart in math. I won't lie, I was a nerd. But I was a nerd who would

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So if you effed with my people, my pencil pocket people, man, I'd fight. I played American football. I literally knocked people out on the football field. So it's like, man, if you had scrimmage with us, you know, we weren't the nah. I would. I'm a headbuster. Yeah, that's Diesel comes from that. It comes from the strength. So, man, I got time. Let's get in one more set. Let's double it up. Let's get some more music from Rick Ross. Yeah, this one is with Leon Thomas. This one's called Remarkable Hustle. Let's continue. My bad. I'm messing up. This is another one from Rome Streets. This is called Son of a Gun. Let's go.

0: Fire. Now, this one is from Ricky Ross and Leon Thomas. This one's called Remarkable Hustle. Let's continue on. 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
1: You make it through them dark spots, man. It's not what you see in front of you does not represent what you believe is going to happen. It might be completely opposite, but you keep walking forward because you got faith.

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0: that's a banger right there. That's coming from Khalil Jones. The song Seasons Part 2. Yeah, man, good music, good energy. I'm feeling the vibration. Yeah, and a single featuring Gloria Warren. So people, man, this brings us down to the end of this week's New Music Tuesdays. I got a couple more tracks, as always, before we ride out. But like I said, I go by Chuck Diesel, C Diesel, C D I E S A L. Instagram, Facebook, TheRideWithChuckDiesel.com. 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If you're looking for clips, concerts, so forth, man, holla at your boy. Holla at your boy. Yeah, and that pretty much does it for me. My baby girl always likes to say,
1: ciao, ciao. Ahoy, uvidíme se jindy.
0: Now, I got a couple more songs, so I'm going to wrap it up quickly. But I'll be back Thursday with Freedom Thursdays. This next song is coming from Larry June, who came up, new album, Who's Coppin'? Song I'm going to play for here, right here, is called Everything Liquid. Yeah, I need me a drink anyway. About to go to Bella. Ride it out. Yeah, so man, it's a pleasure as always. Man, tune in. Lock with your boy. Holler at me. Tell me if you like it. Tell me if you hate it. It's all good. It's relative. Larry June, talk to these people. I'll see y'all next time, people. 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I'll talk to y'all in a minute, though. I got two more songs.

0: about this
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1: 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Yeah? 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